0: Rockingham and Bunbury. Partly cloudy tomorrow, high chance of some morning showers, a top of 19. And then partly cloudy on Thursday, slight chance of a shower, again a top of 19. We have 8 right now in Bunbury, it's 10 in Perth, 11 in Pinjarra and Mandurah, and 13 in Rockingham.
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0: 91.7 The Wave. Good morning. It's Gunners and Annie for breakfast. Diana Ross, Upside Down, Frankie Valli, and Midjua, If I Was. All right, time to play this. Quizmasters. Yeah, it gives you a shot of winning $100 to spend at the Ravenswood Hotel. You can spend that money on pizza, pasta, steaks, sticky baby back, pork ribs, fish and chips, oysters on Friday. Now, being a Tuesday, $20 palmies served with chips and salad. Oh, who would like to win $100 to spend at the Rabo? 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
1: Oh, hello, how are you going?
0: Yeah, good, who's this?
1: Michelle.
0: Hey, Michelle, how are you doing?
1: I'm good.
0: Okay, what's your general knowledge like?
1: I'm not sure. Let's give it a go.
0: Okay, let's give it a go. Here comes your question, and good luck to you, Michelle.
1: Thank you.
0: What is the culinary term for squid?
1: Can I get a hint?
0: Yeah.
1: Calamari.
0: You didn't even need the hint, did you?
1: Yeah, I got it.
0: It just came to you at the last second.
1: It did.
0: Well done, Michelle. You are now in the draw to win $100 to spend at the Ravenswood Hotel. You can spend it on anything you want. Pizza, pasta, sticky baby back, pork ribs, steak, fish and chips, oysters on Friday, mocktails, cocktails. They've got it all.
1: Oh, thank you so much.
0: Good on you, Michelle. Hold the line. I'll grab some deets. Stick around. 8:30 news update. We'll get to that shortly. This is Rob Palmer.

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2: On Furway, busy northbound, Thomas Road to Raleigh Road and Farrington Road to Canning Highway. In Rockingham, busy on Ennis Avenue at Dixon Road and Council Avenue, Dixon Road at Mandurah Road, and Safety Bar Road westbound queuing at Mandurah Road in Baldivis. Also some delays on Mandurah Road around Broadstone Vista southbound and Medora Bay, around Allnut Street and Pinjarra Road, Magic Grove Drive southbound at Mandurah Road, and also busy on Pinjarra Road around Lakes Road in Greenfields. Spot anything, call 958 11 917. 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
3: Hi there, here's Damien Carbon. A woman is in a critical condition this morning after an incident at a car yard towing service in Osborne Park. Emergency crews rushing to the scene around 5:30 a.m. WorkSafe have now arrived. Sydney Swans coach Dean Cox says he's extremely disappointed as police investigate an alleged sexual assault involving several Sydney players. Five players have spoken with police so far about the alleged incident at a Melbourne hotel, but there's no suggestion they're under official investigation. A 75% cut to cigarette taxes is being pitched by One Nation as a way to undercut illegal tobacco. Treasurer Jim Chalmers telling the ABC the black market is a major problem, but the federal government's response is more money for police and other authorities.
4: Our primary focus has been on providing hundreds of millions of dollars in extra resources for the police and other authorities to crack down on this big problem in our society and in local communities.
5: If you're over 40 and you've coughed up blood, had a cough or trouble breathing that's lasted for at least 4 weeks, see your doctor. A message from Find Cancer Early.
3: The AFL has now delayed the release of this year's All-Australian squad amid the fallout from the Sydney Swans scandal. The 46-player squad was due to be unveiled this morning, but the announcement has now been pushed back. Josh Fraser will be named Carlton's new coach today as the Blues gear up for their final round clash on Saturday against the Dockers. And Marnus Labuschagne is running out of chances to find some runs. The Queensland batter heads into Saturday's second test against Bangladesh, averaging only 18.4 from his past 9 innings.
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0: of some morning showers, a top of 19, and then partly cloudy on Thursday, slight chance of a shower, top of 19. 9 right now in Bunbury, it's 11 in Perth, 12 in Pinjarra and Mandurah, and 13 in Rockingham.
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0: 91.7 The Wave, it's Kim Wilde. If I can't have you and Mika before that, Grace Kelly. Now, do you know of a club or group or charity or organisation that does amazing work in our community? Do you think they could do with a cash injection or a cash boost, if you will? Then nominate them for the Community Bank Boost thanks to the Community Bank in Halls Head. We're giving away another $1,000 this week to help those organisations do what they do best, and that's looking after those who need a hand. Riding for the Disabled were awarded the $1,000 last week, and yesterday we had the nomination from Bridge Builders. Today, it's Passion Community Care, who run a program at the Salvation Army Church on Lakes Road on Thursdays between 8:30 a.m. and 11 a.m. And they hand out 60 large hampers full of bread, fruit, vegetables and non-perishable items. They also have a sausage sizzle and coffee station. Everything is free, which is a huge benefit, especially for the homeless and low-income families. They say, "We're a small church on a limited budget, so it would be amazing if we could receive some financial help for non-perishable items especially." So there you have it. That's today's nomination for the Community Bank Boost. Now, if you know of a group doing good things and you think they could do with a $1,000 boost to the services and the aid that they deliver, then nominate them via our website at 917thewave.com.au. 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
1: It's Tuesday, the 18th of August. It's Vietnam Veterans Day as we find out what else happened on this day, including the birthdays. Polish director Roman Polanski was born in Paris on this day in 1933. Today, Roman, he's 93. Legendary US actor and director Robert Redford was born in California on this day. He passed away at the age of 89 just last year.
2: Nobody puts baby in a corner.
1: Patrick Swayze, also no longer with us, the US actor and dancer, passed away at 57 in 2009. Of course, best known for his roles in Dirty Dancing and Ghost.
3: I need you to tell Molly what I'm saying, but you have to tell her word for word, all right? Word for word.
1: Ron Strykirk, the lead guitarist with Australian band Men at Work, is 69. Edward Norton, the US actor, is 57. Christian Slater, the American actor, born in New York City, is also 57. Mika, the Lebanese-born UK singer, is 43. And finally, Black Caviar, the Australian racehorse, was born on this day in 2006. As we check out some of the events that happened on this day, like Australia and New Zealand announcing they would withdraw their troops from Vietnam. That announcement happened in 1971. The Police played their first ever gig together as a trio, so that's Sting, Andy Summers and Stuart Copeland. And they did that in Birmingham in 1977. Dick Smith completed the first solo crossing of the Atlantic by helicopter in 1982. Gutsy effort, that one. And we lost Phil Donahue, the US TV talk show host, passing away at the age of 88 a couple of years ago. There you have it, just a few of the things that happened on this day for Tuesday, the 18th of August.

0: love you, baby.
1: 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Good morning, Gunners and Annie and Smash Mouth. Queen before that. It's nearly 9 o'clock. Our No Repeat Workday about to kick off. Next hour, we'll also check out The Switch. 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
2: Hi there, it's Damien Carbon. A woman is in a critical condition this morning after an incident at a car yard towing service in Osborne Park. Emergency crews rushing to the scene around 5:30 a.m. WorkSafe have now arrived. Sydney Swans coach Dean Cox says he's extremely disappointed as police investigate an alleged sexual assault involving several Sydney players. Five players have spoken with police so far about the alleged incident at a Melbourne hotel, but there's no suggestion they're under official investigation. A 75% cut to cigarette taxes is being pitched by One Nation as a way to undercut illegal tobacco. Treasurer Jim Chalmers telling the ABC the black market is a major problem, but the federal government's response is more money for police and other authorities.
3: Our primary focus has been on providing hundreds of millions of dollars in extra resources for the police and other authorities to crack down on this big problem in our society and in local communities.
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2: The AFL has now delayed the release of this year's All-Australian squad amid the fallout from the Sydney Swans scandal. The 46-player squad was due to be unveiled this morning, but the announcement has now been pushed back. Josh Fraser will be named Carlton's new coach today as the Blues gear up for their final round clash on Saturday against the Dockers. And Marnus Labuschagne is running out of chances to find some runs. The Queensland batter heads into Saturday's second test against Bangladesh, averaging only 18.4 from his past nine innings.
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1: Wave weather.
8: Good morning. Cloudy today. Slight chance of an evening shower and a top of 19 for Perth, 18 for Pinjarra, 17 for Mandurah, Rockingham and Bunbury. Tomorrow, partly cloudy. High chance of morning showers, a top of 19. And partly cloudy on Thursday, there is a slight chance of a shower, a top again of 19. We have 11 right now in Bunbury. It's 13 in Perth, Pinjarra and Mandurah, and 14 in Rockingham.
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1: 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The Wave.

9, 7, The Wave. Good morning, it's Gunners and Ali for breakfast and our no-repeat workday. Simply read, Something Got Me Started. The Police and Swing Out Sister on the way here shortly. Plus, we'll also check out The Switch and we're talking egg cartons. Meantime, David Lee Roth here at The Wave.

0: 97 The Wave. Good morning. It's Gunners and Annie for breakfast. Maroon 5, Sunday morning, and it's Gunners here. Now, thinking large-scale security for Mandra Peel and beyond, then think GJD Security as we check out the switch. And at the start of this year, I heard that Food Bank Peel were chasing clean, empty egg cartons. Now, they need these cartons to pack eggs that have been kindly donated to food banks so they can be then passed on to people who need a bit of a hand food-wise. So I started collecting egg cartons and managed to drop off about 35, 40 cartons a couple of months back. Yes, I go through a lot of eggs. And I've managed to fill another large bag full because Food Bank are still chasing clean, empty egg cartons. So before you put that empty carton in the recycling, how about collecting them and then dropping them off at Food Bank Peel, which is at 68 Reserve Drive. You can drop them off Monday through Friday, 8:30 a.m. to 2 p.m. Stick around. Michael Jackson on the way here shortly. Billy Joel is next.
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0: black or white or somewhere in between. It's Michael Jackson here at The Wave and Billy Joel's A Matter of Trust as we get closer to 10 o'clock. Gavin Miller from 10, he's got the midday mixtape, and of course Dara O'D from 2 with more chances to pick up a family pass to check out Paw Patrol, the dino movie. Have yourselves a great day. I'll catch you tomorrow morning from 6 right here on The Wave.
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1: Hi there, I'm Matthew Layton. The Swans are weighing up whether players should be stood down as a sexual assault investigation continues. Police say several people were spoken to after a reported incident at an East Melbourne hotel, but no one has been arrested or formally interviewed. Coach Dean Cox says the club will provide updates as more information comes in. A woman has been killed in an early morning workplace incident at a towing business. The 29-year-old was found critically injured at Osborne Park in Perth North. She died at the scene with WorkSafe investigating. Two people have been charged with murder over the death of a man reported missing more than 4 years ago. Police allege human remains were found at a property south of Brisbane during a search yesterday. The man and woman are due in court today. And calls to slash tobacco tax are being knocked back, with the federal government rejecting One Nation's 75% excise cut and promising tougher action on illegal tobacco.
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1: Carlton says Josh Fraser was the standout candidate for its coaching job after winning 10 of 13 games as interim boss. And Marnus Labuschagne is under the pump heading into Saturday's second test against Bangladesh. Former all-rounder Shane Watson telling Nine his place in the side is no certainty.
2: When you don't score the runs that you want, you're leaving yourself open to getting dropped, and Marnus hasn't scored the bulk of runs that we've seen in the past, and it just means that you do leave the selectors an opportunity to be able to move on with someone else.
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5: Good morning. Showers about today, a top of 17. Tonight, we'll get down to 13 degrees. Tomorrow, showers and 19. Thursday, a shower or two and 18 is the forecast.
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0: feel-good variety. 91.7 The Wave, Dan Hartman's I Can Dream About You. Good morning, this is Gavin Miller. And I think the best way to set this next song up is to get the story of the song from Dave Faulkner from The Hoodoo Gurus. The song in question, What's My Scene?
1: Best opening line for a song ever. And another thing I've been wondering lately.
2: Yeah, pretty happy with that one, for sure.
1: Now, tell me how you came up with that. Tell me the circumstances of that. Was that something that was meant to come in halfway through the song and then you decided, no, actually, it sounds good at the beginning?
2: No, or? That was actually the first line I wrote.
1: Yeah?
2: So I wrote the melody first and, you know, there's a tune and that just sounded like those words to me. Mm-hmm. And I didn't know where I was going with it. I just wrote that and another thing. Where do I go from that? I've been wondering, kind of rhymes with and another thing. So I kind of, you know, I rhyme too much is my problem. So I tried to rhyme it. And another thing I've been wondering lately,
1: yeah.
2: What rhymes with that? Baby. So I kind of was kind of discovering the lyric as I went through. And then after that, obviously, I kind of, you know, got myself a theme and, you know, realized where I was going with it. But the actual words and another thing were before I actually knew what the song was about.
0: That is Dave Faulkner from Hoodoo Gurus. Here it is. What's My Scene? On The Wave. Good morning.

0: Feel Good Variety, 91.7 The Wave. Good morning, this is Gavin Miller. That was Jamiroquai's Love Philosophy. I don't want to get in the way of these tunes too much. Great songs coming up. John Farnham in a couple of minutes and an absolutely legendary tune from Creedence coming up within 10 or 15 or so. Stick with us on The Wave.
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3: Wave weather.
4: Well, not as windy as yesterday, but there will be showers about, a top of 17, down to 13 tonight. Tomorrow, showers and 19 degrees.
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Buble action on the wave. That was Sway. Good morning. This is Gavin Miller. While we're playing the fun stuff, ABBA in a few minutes. And we just, on Sunday actually, got to the 49th anniversary, would you believe, of the passing of Elvis Presley. That epic movie, by the way, that Baz Luhrmann did, it is brilliant. I was not a fan of the movie with Tom Hanks in it playing Colonel Tom Parker. I couldn't get through that, honestly. But the concert movie is, yeah, Baz Luhrmann at his best. Some really good stuff in there. Anyway, how about an Elvis cover? Here's Cheap Trick doing Don't Be Cruel on the

0: Feel Good Variety, 91.7 The Wave. Good morning, this is Gavin Miller. You want to do some winning? Sure, we've got you covered there. Go to 91.7thewave.com.au for more details on this. Paw Patrol, the Dino movie. It is in cinemas September 10th. You can expect dinosaurs, adventure, plenty of laughs, and all your favourite pups back on the big screen. So, yeah, sure, you could wait till September 10th and pay for your ticket. You could also, on the off chance you didn't win one this morning on The Wave, pick up a couple of tickets to go and see Paw Patrol, the Dino movie with Dara O'D. He's got tickets for you to win this afternoon here on The Wave.
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0: Nice. Fool's Garden on the Wave and Lemon Tree. The feel-good variety continues with the midday mixtape after the news. So Brian Canham talking Countdown as part of the mixtape today. Just quick story. Years ago, when I was on Twitter, I'm not anymore. I got into trouble. It's a long story, but I'm off Twitter. But when I was on Twitter, I once responded to Cher, who said she had a toothache, with, "I hope you found someone, dot, dot, dot, to take away the toothache." Oh, I was so proud of that. She never responded. But the reason I'm bringing it up is because the song that that references, "I Found Someone," is actually part of the midday mixtape today. So is a solo Lindsay Buckingham and Cold Chisel singing about an Aussie icon by the name of Ita. All that and more to look forward to on the midday mixtape after the news. Stick with us on The Wave.
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2: Hi, it's Daryl O'Day. I'm going to be back on the radio this afternoon from 2 to 7. We've got some great tunes, a bit of crack and a smile for the road. Speaking of roads.
3: 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I'll bring you the latest traffic every 30 minutes from 3.
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1: Good afternoon, I'm Matthew Layton. A deal has been done to rein in gambling advertising, with the Albanese government securing coalition support. Betting ads will be reduced on radio and TV and restricted across sporting grounds and uniforms, while online users can opt out. Some coalition MPs wanted the reforms to go further. One Nation says slashing the tobacco excise by 75% would curb illegal cigarettes, but Labor is not budging. Leader Pauline Hanson calling the government's approach flawed. Investigations are underway after a 29-year-old woman died in a workplace incident at a business in Perth's north this morning. And Justin Longmuir says there is no need for Fremantle to lecture its players after serious allegations involving several Sydney players. The Dockers coach says those expectations are reinforced throughout the year, and his players will already be well aware of what's unfolding.
2: I'm pretty sure they're reading the news and it's coming up in their feeds as well, what's happened, so I don't think they need any reminding.
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1: Josh Fraser has been formally unveiled as Carlton's new senior coach, calling the job a privilege.
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1: 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And veteran Gold Coast son Nick Holman will call time at season's end.
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7: Wave weather.
8: So it's going to get down to 11 tonight. Tomorrow's forecast, possible shower and 17. Wednesday, showers and 19. Thursday, a shower or two and 18 degrees. And I'll do Friday as well, sunny and 19. I thought that was worth a mention.
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0: The Midday Mixtape, 91.7 The Wave. Pretty excellent song, hey? Stone Roses and Fool's Gold. John Lennon coming up in a few minutes. Before we get to John, here's Brian Canham from Pseudo Echo. And he's answering the question that I always like to ask anybody who's ever appeared on Countdown, which is how weird was it when you got to the end of the song and, you know, you're all miming because we know that that's what happened on Countdown and the song's fading down. Do you know when to finish? Here's what Brian said.
1: It was really strange because you'd sort of all of a sudden be out of time for the backing because as it got quieter, it was harder to stay in time with it.
2: Right.
1: But I think the Countdown crew became a lot better at knowing how to pan away from the band or, you know, cut to something else before it got too awkward then. It was a pity that it had to be that way, but, you know, those days of TV and technology, it would have been a nightmare to try and have the bands all live on there.
0: Countdown regular Brian Canham from Pseudo Echo. Here they are with Listening, the Midday Mixtape on the way.

0: The Midday Mixtape on the way. That was a fun one, wasn't it? Racy with Lay Your Love on Me. Good afternoon. This is Gavin Miller. Solo Lindsay Buckingham next on the mixtape. And I wanted to plug the Baldivis Happy Pantry. You can find out more about what I'm about to tell you about in the What's On section at 917thewave.com.au. 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But back to the Baldivis Happy Pantry. Tomorrow, 10 until 12:30, the address, 550 St. Albans Road in Baldivis. It is your local pantry for anybody having a hard time affording groceries, which is completely awesome. And by the way, no concession card required, because they know that even working people can feel the pinch and that new migrants might not be able to get government payments. So they're making it as easy as they can to help as many people as they can, which I think makes them completely awesome. A big hello to everybody involved in the Baldivis Happy Pantry and the Wave Switch. Thanks to Harvey Norman, Carpets and Flooring Mandra, 9 Gordon Road. 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

0: Feel Good Variety, 91.7 The Wave and Cold Chisels, ITA on the Midday Mixtape. Hello, this is Gavin Miller. I am merely the warm-up act. I'm basically the Danny to his Kyler. Yes, Dara OD is on from 2 and from 3. Here's how you do some winning with Dara this afternoon.
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1: Hey, I'm Tessa Randello. The Sexual Crime Squad is investigating after an alleged incident at the Sydney Swans Hotel in Melbourne on Sunday night. Several players have spoken to police. It's expected four will be stood down for at least this weekend. Victoria Police says no one's been arrested or formally interviewed at this time. If you need support, call 1-800-RESPECT. A change to gambling ad reform has passed Parliament with support of the Coalition. It'll still allow ads, but restrict when they can be shown on TV and allow Aussies to opt out of seeing them online. Two Coalition MPs crossed the floor to vote against it. Briefly overseas, Donald Trump has threatened to bomb US ally Oman if it gets in the way of efforts to open the Strait of Hormuz. The president also criticising the country over their ongoing talks with Iran to open shipping back up through the strait. And there's $21 billion in lost super sitting around unclaimed. The tax office says it's mostly inactive accounts that aren't getting contributions.
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1: New Blues coach Josh Fraser says the celebrations will have to wait after officially getting the job.
3: Came into the club to get a couple of things done in preparation for this week and was informed of the decision, which naturally I was incredibly excited about. Hard to park a weekend's game coming up and a review today.
1: And Australia has made just one change to its 13-player squad after suffering a shock defeat to Bangladesh. Opening batter Jake Weatherald's been dropped for the second test starting Saturday.
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9: More showers around this afternoon and also this evening. Down to 13 tonight. Tomorrow's expected top 19. More showers. Thursday, a shower or two and 18.
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0: Feel Good Variety, 91.7 The Wave. What's Huey Lewis in the news got to do with it? What's Huey Lewis in the news but a secondhand emotion? I ask you. Anyway, what I'm trying to say is, here's Huey Lewis.
1: Steven Spielberg, Bob Zemeckis, and Bob Gale, who produced, directed, and wrote Back to the Future, respectively, asked to take a meeting with us. Zemeckis said, we've just written this movie, and Marty McFly is our lead character, and his favorite band would be Huey Lewis in the News. How about writing a song for the film? I went, wow, I'm flattered, but I don't know how to write for film, and I don't fancy much writing a song called Back to the Future. And they said, oh, well, it doesn't need to be called Back to the Future. We just want one of your songs. I said, great, I'll send you the next thing we write. Chris Hayes wrote the music initially, wrote the progression, and I strapped on that Sony Walkman and went for a little jog, and I wrote the song on that jog.
0: Thank you, Huey. Here's The Power of Love on The Wave. Good afternoon.

Feel Good Variety, 91.7 The Wave, and Scissor Sisters with Take Your Mama, Lisa Loeb and Queen within 10 minutes or so. And if you want to win tickets to go and see, I keep wanting to say Paw Patrol, the Dino movie, but it's not because it's about dinosaurs. So it's the Dino movie. And once again, if your name's Dino, g'day Dino. Thanks for listening. Yeah, it's not. It's not the Dino movie. It's the Dino movie. I actually even went to ChatGPT to confirm that, embarrassingly enough. Anyway, the pubs are back, and this time they're taking on a Dino-sized adventure. See, I'm getting it right. Why am I talking about this movie? It's in cinema September 10, and you can win tickets at both ends of the day. So if you didn't win tickets this morning, try again with Dara this afternoon. Failing that, try us again tomorrow morning on The Wave.

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0: 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Time for me to hand over to Dara O'D. You can tell how important Dara is in the scheme of things here at The Wave because he's got his very own promo promoting his show. No promo for me. I just show up on the radio, which I'll do again at 10 o'clock tomorrow morning. Yeah, I'm promo-less over here. But Dara, oh, he gets a promo. Listen to this.
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2: 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We've got some great tunes, a bit of crack, and a smile for the road. Speaking of roads.
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1: Hey, I'm Tessa Randello. Several Sydney Swans players have spoken with police following an alleged sexual assault at a Melbourne hotel. The report was made on Sunday in the early hours of the morning. The sexual crime squad is now investigating. No one's been arrested or formally charged at this time. If you need support, call 1-800-RESPECT. Changes for how Aussies see gambling ads online and in media has passed Parliament. Labor's changes have moved forward with the support of the Coalition, with two MPs crossing the floor. The amendments will restrict ads on TV and radio and let Australians opt out of seeing them online. A 29-year-old woman's died following a workplace incident at a Perth towing yard. Investigations are underway to determine exactly what happened. Briefly, Australia's national road tolls increased. Tragically, 1,326 people have died in the 12 months to the end of July. And in cricket, opening batter Jake Weatherald's been dropped for the second test against Bangladesh starting on Saturday after the Australians lost the first test.
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1: Josh Fraser secured a three-year deal to be Carlton's permanent head coach. He's led the team to 10 wins since the sacking of Michael Voss. And Geelong expects Jake Colajasny to remain sidelined this weekend as the AFL continues to look into the club's handling of his concussion waiver. Coach Chris Scott says he has no update on the probe.
3: There may well have been, but it just hasn't come through to me. And I don't expect it to. Like a few things in the AFL at the moment, I would assume that you, the media, would hear before me. You should go, you should go, you should go to
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7: This button, Dara, you're only doing it 40 years. It is going to remain cloudy this afternoon with some light winds. Slight chance of a shower late this evening. Afternoon highs of around 18 degrees. Tomorrow, pretty much more of the same. Partially cloudy, high chance of showers in the morning and afternoon with a high of 19, 18 on Thursday. And expect some sunny conditions on Friday with a high of 20 degrees. Currently in Mandurah is 17. Perth CBD sitting on 19, 17 in Pinjarra and in Rockingham. And currently 15 degrees in Bunbury.
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Well, welcome to the show, my friends. It is Tuesday, 18th of August. Time right now across WA, 2:21 p.m. And we are here live in Studio 2 in downtown Mandurah. I know, I make it sound better than it actually is, okay? I got movie tickets to give away today. I've also got Connect 4 coming up for you later on. But there was one little thing that I saw on there that I saw this going on Friday, and I fear that this is something that I may need in the next kind of 10 or 15 years, okay? Digital Legacy Session in Pinjarra, okay? It runs on Friday, the 21st of August, 10 to 11 a.m., Lesser Hall in Pinjarra Civic Centre. It's free and covers organising accounts and digital information, so family members are not left trying to untangle everything, okay? So if you're one of these people, you know, somebody's given you a brand new smartphone and you're not too sure how to use it, or you want to set up email, or you want to set up bank accounts, or you want to set up just passwords and bits and pieces, and you're just a little bit tech illiterate, this one is definitely, definitely for you. Okay, so once again, this Friday, 21st of August, Lesser Hall, Pinjarra Civic Centre, between 10 and 11 a.m., okay? Might be for you, might be for your family member or a friend or a neighbour. They might say to themselves, you know, I could probably do with this to get myself a little bit more

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0: 91.7 of the Wave. It's Feel Good Variety with Dara O'Dea in the afternoon. Now the pups are back. This time they're taking on a dino-sized adventure. Paw Patrol, the Dino Movie, sees the pups crash land on a mysterious tropical island filled with dinosaurs. There they meet Rex, a pup who knows his way around the prehistoric locals. This is in cinemas from September 10th onwards. This is something that the kids or the grandkids will absolutely love. And I've got a family in-season pass to give away right now. If you want to get your hands on it, I will take caller number 4, please. 958-11917. Fourth lucky caller, give me a call. Tell me whatever you want to tell me. And you can score yourself movie tickets. Good luck.
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0: on some of the Wavens Feel Good Variety. 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Well done to Carla in Parklands. Got herself those tickets for the new Paw Patrol movie out in cinemas from September 10th. And she says to me on the phone, she says, oh, that's great. That'll be in time for school holidays. I was like, whoa, school holidays? They're only after going back. And we got more school holidays coming up? What's that all about? Never had that amount of holidays when I was in school. Mind you, I went to school every day wearing nothing but a black sack and walked to school in rail, hain or shine. Okay, not really. Connect 4 on the way just after 3 o'clock today. Thanks to the team at Solo Heart Manager. Great one for you today. Oh, it's a great one. Clues? Not a chance. Not giving any clues at all today.
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0: traffic.
1: Put on a freeway north at a few cars near the city and freeway south at Loftus Street, then Narrows Bridge and again at Armidale Road as well. Some earlier traffic signals that were blacked out in Stakehill, Quinana Freeway and Lakes Road intersection, they have been restored. A few cars merge right at the Forum again at Allnut Street, Pinchower Road at Leslie Street again at Dower Street and Lakes Road in Greenfields. A few cars merge right at Mariners Cove Drive in Dudley Park, Old Coast Road northbound at Casuarina Drive in Halshead and Ennis Avenue at Dixon Road in Rockingham. Spot anything, call 958 11 91. 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
3: Good afternoon, Tim McMillan from 7 News with your afternoon update. Sydney Swans coach Dean Cox says he's extremely disappointed several players are at the centre of a sexual assault investigation. The Swans are under pressure to stand the players down until the investigation is complete. One Nation leader Pauline Hanson is calling for the tax on cigarettes to be slashed by 75%. She says bringing the cost down to around $30 a packet is the best way to end the black market. The Perth mother of Amy Wensley, who died from a gunshot wound in Serpentine in 2014, says she's still hopeful someone will come forward with information. The police commissioner has apologised to the family over shortcomings in the initial investigation. And former Australian cricketer David Warner has been fined $1,500 after pleading guilty to mid-range drink driving. He's also been ordered to fit an interlock device in his car. And that's the news for this hour.
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5: Good afternoon, Ryan Daniels with your 7 Sport update. This Saturday's game is a dead rubber for the Dockers, having sewn up top spot on the ladder last week against the Crows. Freo coach Justin Lomu says he won't be using the opportunity to rest players from the clash with Carlton, given the week off for the club during wildcard round. Those comments did come before an injury to star forward Jai Amos, who limped from the training track with an ankle issue. And Carlton have locked in Josh Fraser as their new coach for 3 years.
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9: Wave weather.
10: Well, it's nice for now, but there is a slight chance of a shower most likely later this evening. The high today of around 18 degrees. More of the same again tomorrow. High chance of showers most likely morning and early afternoon, with a high tomorrow of around 19. Friday is going to be the best of the week. Sunny with light winds and a high of around 20 degrees. Currently in Mandurah is 16. Perth CBD sitting on 19. 17 in Pinjarra and in Rockingham. And currently it is 15 degrees in Bunbury. Now, where's this button? Oh yeah, push this button here, Dara. Time once again for this afternoon's Connect 4. We're here with thanks to our friends at Solar Heart Mandurah. 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I don't know. No clues, okay? Yeah, that's what I'm talking about. It's the kind of tunes I love. 958-11-917 if you want an early guess out the doors.

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Now, what do we do? Oh, yeah. Patrick Hernandez. Yeah. Ella Henderson. Yeah. Yeah. I don't know. I look at the phones and either nobody has any idea what's going on today, or just nobody's even interested in taking part and giving me the right...

I love Bruce Hornsby. I really do. But it's not the first couple of, like, it's the Valley

0: step of the way. What a great piece of music. That really, really is a great piece of music. Patrick Swayze, She's Like the Wind. Chris Hornsby in the Range, The Valley Road House. Ella Henderson, Ghost. And Patrick Hernandez, Born to Be Alive. Oh, yeah, you know what it is by now. 91.7 The Wave. Hello?
1: Hey, Dara, it's David here.
0: All right, David.
1: Patrick Swayze's birthday?
0: That is right. Patrick Swayze, born on this day. Absolutely right. And you are the first person, David. Well done, sir. That is you into the draw for Friday to win yourself that $100. Thanks to Solar Heart Manager. Well done, sir.
1: Thank you for that.
0: You are very, very welcome. Yeah, Patrick Swayze, born on this day in 1952, passed away at the age of 57 on the 14th of September 2009. Patrick Swayze would have been 74 years of age today. That's what I was looking for in Connect 4. Thank you to everybody for taking part as ever. Great one today. Oh, love that Patrick Swayze chip. Give that a spin a little bit more often. Meanwhile, Connect 4 returns tomorrow just after 3 right here. Feel Good Friday in the afternoons. 91.7 The Way.

0: 91.7 The Wave, it's Feel Good Friday with Daryl D in the afternoon. 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Now, you know me, if you've listened to me at any time, that there's a couple of things that I love talking about. I love talking about the music that I play. That's a given. But I love talking about TV shows that I've been checking out. And unfortunately, I have dropped the ball a little bit in checking out anything new. And I'm waiting on kind of all the episodes to be released, and then I can binge watch the new season of Reacher. Or I just saw today that The Diplomat is coming out in October, so I'll be looking forward to that as well. But it got me thinking about, you know, what I want to ask on Facebook today. Which Australian TV show should be preserved so future generations understood what we watched? That's the question I've asked you today on Facebook. If you want to go have a look at that, let me know what you think, okay? Those old TV shows. What's up there? Prisoner, I think?
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2: Slow on the Kwinana Freeway southbound from Hay Street to Mill Point Road, also Canning Highway and Armidale Road to Russell Road. In Rockingham, it's a bit busy on Ennis Avenue around Dixon Road, also Council Avenue, Dixon Road at Mantle Road and Reed Street at Chalgrove Avenue and also Swinston Street, and some delays on Ennis Avenue around Eleanor Drive and cooling up. Also Reed Street southbound at Safety Bay Road, Waikiki, and Mantle Road at Safety Bay Road in Baldivis. Some delays on Mantle Road around Pinjarra Road. Also Allnut Street, Madgegrove Drive and Gordon Road. And also around Leslie Street and Dudley Park. Spot anything, call 958-11-917. KFC's new lunchtime Boxville range packs an unreasonable amount of chicken into mouth-watering $5, $10 and $15 boxes. 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

0: 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Thankfully, things moving nicely on the road today. I'll update you the latest with Roland on the way in about 10 minutes. But just want to remind you, the Manager Line's last scheduled nightly closure is tonight. After about 9.45, replacement bus services operated between Perth Underground and Auburn Grove, while trains continue between Auburn Grove and Mandurah. Just allow yourself that extra bit of time if you know somebody who is leaving the city tonight on the way home.
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0: traffic.
1: A vehicle rollover on the Kwinana Freeway northbound after South Street, blocking the right lanes with police, ambulance and towies all on site. Busy on the Kwinana northbound from Farrington Road to South Street and delays southbound from Hay Street to Millpoint Road, also slow Canning Highway, Leach Highway, Armidale Road and Russell Road. In Rockingham, busy Ennis Avenue at Dixon Road and Council Avenue, Dixon Road at Mantle Road. It's busy on Mantle Road between Dampier Drive and Paganini Road and Golden Bay heading south. Also, Mantle Road at Gordon Road, Madgwadup Drive, Allnut Street and Pinjarra Road and Old Coast Road between Peelwood Parade and Casuarina Drive in Halls Head. Spot anything, call 9581117. 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
3: Good afternoon, Tim McMillan from 7 News with your afternoon update. Sydney Swans coach Dean Cox says he's extremely disappointed several players are at the centre of a sexual assault investigation. The Swans are under pressure to stand the players down until the investigation is complete. One Nation leader Pauline Hanson is calling for the tax on cigarettes to be slashed by 75%. She says bringing the cost down to around $30 a packet is the best way to end the black market. The Perth mother of Amy Wensley, who died from a gunshot wound in Serpentine in 2014, says she's still hopeful someone will come forward with information. The police commissioner has apologised to the family over shortcomings in the initial investigation. And former Australian cricketer David Warner has been fined $1,500 after pleading guilty to mid-range drink driving. He's also been ordered to fit an interlock device in his car. And that's the news for this hour.
2: The Ravenswood Hotel, on the banks of the Murray River. The perfect place to catch up. The Ravenswood Hotel.
4: Good afternoon, Ryan Daniels with your 7 Sport update. This Saturday's game is a dead rubber for the Dockers, having sewn up top spot on the ladder last week against the Crows. Freo coach Justin Lomu says he won't be using the opportunity to rest players from the clash with Carlton, given the week off for the club during wildcard round. Those comments did come before an injury to star forward Jai Amos, who limped from the training track with an ankle issue. And Carlton have locked in Josh Fraser as their new coach for 3 years.
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2: Wave weather.
8: Before I get to the weather, I just want to let you know there's an accident on the Old Coast Road just there at Casuarina Drive. Just watch out for that if that's part of your journey today. Also as well, North Bank Kwinana Freeway just before the Fremantle exit. There's a car on its roof there on the Kwinana Freeway northbound. Meanwhile, continuing to be cloudy this afternoon. Slight chance of a shower, most likely this evening with highs of around 18, lows tonight of around 14. High chance of showers for daytime Wednesday with a high of 19. Best of the week is going to be on Friday with a high of 20 degrees. Currently in Mandurah is 16, Perth CBD sitting on 18, 17 in Pinjarra and in Rockingham, and currently 15 degrees in Bunbury.

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I don't know about you. I am a child of the 80s. And the late 80s and early 90s was absolutely my jam. And I'm still one of these people that believes that the 90s, well, it was only about 10 years or so ago. Okay. It was. If anybody else tries to convince me otherwise, I go, no. 90s, about 10 years ago. The 80s, yeah, that was about 30 years ago. But the 90s, yeah, 90s is only about 10 years or so ago. So that when I play songs like this out of the 90s, I kind of go, yeah, it's only about 10 years or so ago. Yeah, I am feeling that old today. I don't mind. It's Kylie, 917 The Wave.

0: traffic.
1: A vehicle rollover on the Kwinana Freeway northbound after South Street, blocking the right lanes with police, ambulance and towies all on site. Busy northbound on the Kwinana, Ankstall Road, Royal Highway to South Street, and also some delays southbound from Hay Street slide to Millpoint Road, Canning Highway to Leach Highway, Armidale Road and Russell Road to Ankertill Road. In Rockingham, busy Ennis Avenue at Dixon Road and Council Avenue and around Eleanor Drive in Cooling Up. Also Safety Bay Road westbound at Baldivis Road and Nan Drive, Baldivis. And busy on Mandra Road at Gordon Road, also Pinjarra Road, Allnut Street and around Leslie Street in Dudley Park. North Coast Road, heavy southbound, Peeled Parade through Casuarina Drive in Halls Head. Spot anything, call 9581 917. KFC's new lunchtime box full range packs an unreasonable amount of chicken into mouth-watering $5, $10 and $15 boxes. Until 2 p.m, pick up only, not everywhere, not forever, no swaps. This is Roland with Darrow D in the afternoon on 917 The Wave.

0: 91.7 The Wave, it's Feel Good Friday. One of the things I love to do is doom scroll through Instagram. Yeah, I know, you do too. How about doom scrolling through YouTube Shorts? I love sitting there and kind of scrolling through YouTube looking for, you know, looking for something to watch. Maybe it's a documentary, maybe it's a car show, maybe I'm watching Matt Armstrong or one of those. But I saw this online today and I thought, this is actually pretty cool. 10 Australian YouTube channels, including Eddie Wu, Tash Sultana and Superwog, are being inducted into the National Film and Sound Archive. Together, the channels have accumulated more than 36 billion views, marking the first time online creators have received this recognition. Television, film, radio and now YouTube officially counts as Australian cultural history. And looking at that list, I think to myself, do you know what? I probably need to go off and check some of these channels out on YouTube to see what they do. There is one, and I met her at the Australian Audio Awards in June when I was over in Sydney. And Steph D'Souza, the cook, find her on YouTube. Brilliant stuff. Great stuff. That's one of the Australian online creators that I'm checking out. What about yourself? Anybody in particular that you like?
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0: Step of the Wave is Feel Good Friday with Daryl O'Dea. Good news, northbound Kanana Freeway just after Bateman, that vehicle rollover has been cleared. However, traffic remains busy on approach around town today. Things are moving nicely. That accident earlier on the Old Coast Road at Erskine has been cleared, although it is still busy in that area as well. And around the Forum is a little bit slow at this time of the day. But for the most part, things are moving nicely. As ever, if you do come across anything, it's always great to get phone calls from everybody. 958-11-917 if you do spot anything out and about on the roads this afternoon. Meanwhile, on the way after five, the dreaded fuel prices. How are we doing? Oh, come on, come down a little bit. Oh, it's Cheap Fuel Tuesday. Is that even a thing anymore, Cheap Fuel Tuesday? But we'll update you the very latest fuel prices on the way just after 5 o'clock. New sport, weather too, coming up. All right.
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0: traffic.
1: Vehicle rollover has been cleared from the Kwinana Freeway northbound after South Street. All lanes have reopened to traffic. Busy on the Kwinana at Ankstill Road northbound. Rye Highway to South Street heavy and southbound slow from Hay Street to Mill Point Road. Also Canning Highway to Leach Highway, Armidale Road and Russell Road to Ankstill Road. In Rockingham, busy Ennis Avenue at Dixon Road and Council Avenue and Safety Bay Road between the freeway and Baldivis Road westbound in Baldivis. Mandra Road busy at Pinjarra Road, also Allnut Street and Gordon Road. Pinjarra Road around Sutton Street in town, around Dower Street in the Forum and Lakes Road in Greenfields. And Old Coast Road, Peelwood Parade in Halls Head. Spot anything, call 9581 917. Census night was Tuesday the 11th of August. There's still time to complete. In the census, every answer matters. Authorised by the Australian Bureau of Statistics, Canberra. 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
3: Good afternoon, Tim McMillan from 7 News with your afternoon update. Sydney Swans coach Dean Cox says he's extremely disappointed several players are at the centre of a sexual assault investigation. The Swans are under pressure to stand the players down until the investigation is complete. One Nation leader Pauline Hanson is calling for the tax on cigarettes to be slashed by 75%. She says bringing the cost down to around $30 a packet is the best way to end the black market. The Perth mother of Amy Wensley, who died from a gunshot wound in Serpentine in 2014, says she's still hopeful someone will come forward with information. The police commissioner has apologised to the family over shortcomings in the initial investigation. And former Australian cricketer David Warner has been fined $1,500 after pleading guilty to mid-range drink driving. He's also been ordered to fit an interlock device in his car. And that's the news for this hour.
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5: Good afternoon, Ryan Daniels with your 7 Sport update. This Saturday's game is a dead rubber for the Dockers, having sewn up top spot on the ladder last week against the Crows. Freo coach Justin Lomu says he won't be using the opportunity to rest players from the clash with Carlton, given the week off for the club during wildcard round. Those comments did come before an injury to star forward Jai Amos, who limped from the training track with an ankle issue. And Carlton have locked in Josh Fraser as their new coach for 3 years.
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2: Wave weather.
10: Well, we've got a slight chance of a shower, most likely this evening. The overnight low tonight around 14. Partially cloudy, high chance of showers, most likely in the morning and early afternoon for daytime Wednesday with a high of 19. Partially cloudy on Thursday with a high of 18. Friday is going to be the best of the week. Sunny with light winds and a high of 20 degrees. Currently in Mandurah is 16. Perth CBD sitting on 17. 17 in Pinjarra and in Rockingham, and currently 15 degrees in Bunbury.
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107 The Wave. 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Darrow O'D driving you home on Tuesday. Time is almost 20 past five right now. Let's take a look at this evening's fuel prices. Is there a bit of cheap fuel around town? Well, 7-Eleven Greenfields is the cheapest front load of petrol around Manger this evening at $1.87.9. 7-Eleven Greenfield South, Manger, and EG Ampol Falcon, all around the kind of 189.9 mark. Meanwhile, for diesel around town, it is Vibe Manger at 239.7. 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Liberty Pinjarra, $1.85.5. 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A few of the others around kind of 187, 188, 191. 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Update to the very latest live traffic and travel on the way. A song from a band who are going to be playing in the Astra Theatre in Perth

traffic. On the Kwinana Freeway, busy northbound from Leach Highway to Cranford Avenue and queuing from Millpoint Road, southbound Slow Hay Street to Millpoint Road and Russell Road to Anchortill Road. In Rockingham, busy Dixon Road at Ennis Avenue and Mantle Road, Ennis Avenue, Eleanor Drive and Cooling Up, and Safety Bay Road westbound at Baldivis Road and Nairn Drive in Baldivis, a bit of Mantle Road as well. On Mantle Road, it's active at Manjigurup Drive. Also, Allnut Street, Pinjarra Road and Leslie Street, Dudley Park. Pinjarra Road around Sutton Street in town, Dower Street and around Lakes Road in Greenfields. 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

0: 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Update to the latest live traffic and travel on the way inside the next 10. Suffice to say, Corona Freeway, well, you know yourself at this time of the evening. On the way after 6, going to recap. Well, what I'm talking about today on Facebook is a question of heritage. And it's not something that I have a first-hand knowledge of. That's why I asked the question of you guys. I'll also recap this afternoon's Connect 4 and a great one today as well.
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0: traffic.
1: The Quinlan Freeway busy northbound from Leach Highway to Cranford Avenue and queuing from Mill Point Road, southbound as far back as Loftus Street, slow out to Mill Point Road, further south, Russell Road to Anchortill Road. In Rockingham, just a bit of traffic on Dixon Road at Ennis Avenue and Mandra Road, and on Safety Bay Road at Baldivis Road in Baldivis heading west. Also Mandra Road active at Pinjarra Road, and also around Allnut Street and Gordon Road, and around Leslie Street and Dudley Park, Pinjarra Road around Dow Street in the Forum, and also around Lakes Road in Greenfields, Knoll Coast Road at Peel Parade and Cashrunner Drive in Halls Head. KFC's new lunchtime box full range packs an unreasonable amount of chicken into mouth-watering 5, 10 and $15 boxes. 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
3: Good afternoon, Tim McMillan from 7 News with your afternoon update. Sydney Swans coach Dean Cox says he's extremely disappointed several players are at the centre of a sexual assault investigation. The AFL has responded, saying the allegations are deeply concerning. One Nation leader Pauline Hanson is calling for the tax on cigarettes to be slashed by 75%. She says bringing the cost down to around $30 a packet is the best way to end the black market. The Perth mother of Amy Wensley, who died from a gunshot wound in Serpentine in 2014, says she's still hopeful someone will come forward with information. WA's police commissioner has apologised to the family over shortcomings in the initial investigation. And hundreds of fans have lined the streets of Swansea in Wales to farewell 80s music icon Bonnie Tyler. The star died last month from complications following surgery. And that's the news for this hour.
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5: Good afternoon, Ryan Daniels with your 7 Sport update. This Saturday's game is a dead rubber for the Dockers, having sewn up top spot on the ladder last week against the Crows. Freo coach Justin Lomu says he won't be using the opportunity to rest players from the clash with Carlton, given the week off for the club during wildcard round. Those comments did come before an injury to star forward Jai Amos, who limped from the training track with an ankle issue. And Carlton have locked in Josh Fraser as their new coach for 3 years.
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2: Wave weather.
8: We might see a smidge of a chance of a shower this evening. Overnight lows of around 14. Partially cloudy, high chance of showers most likely tomorrow morning and early afternoon. Highs of around 19. Partially cloudy Thursday, and it's going to be sunny on Friday with a high of 20.
0: 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That's

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It's 6:22 right now. 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And on Facebook today, which Australian TV show should be preserved so future generations understand what we watched? Now, it's more a case of what you watched over the previous generations. For me, back in Ireland, my only experience of Australian TV in my younger years was probably Skippy the Bush Kangaroo, you know, before the likes of Home and Away and Neighbours came along. Prisoner Cell Block H, I know, is an absolute cult classic. But let me know what you think on Facebook this evening. I'll update you the very latest live traffic and travel on the way in the side of the next 10 right here in the wave. Post of it.

0: traffic.
1: Final check of the roads. Mandra Road is busy around Gordon Road, both directions through Silver Sands, then through town at Allnut Street and Murdoch Drive intersection, also down at Pinjabra Road as well. Kwinana Freeway northbound, delay free up to Perth tonight. Busy southbound at Millpoint Road, Mount Henry Bridge, and also at Russell Road. And through Lakeland's nightly utility works, Lake Valley Drive at Mandra Road for peat installation at 6pm through till 6am each night through until September 1st. Follow the detours. 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

0: 91.7 The Wave. It's Feel Good Variety with Dara O'Dea driving you home on Tuesday. It's just after 25 to 7 right now. Let's do a quick recap of this afternoon's Connect 4. I thought it was a great one. Patrick Hernandez was song number 1. Song number 2 from Ella Henderson. Bruce Hornsby at song number 3. The main reason behind today's Connect 4 was song number 4. Just a fool to believe I have anything she needs. Born on this day in 1952, he would have celebrated his 74th birthday today. Patrick Swayze, born on this day in 1952. That was this afternoon's Connect 4. As ever, thank you to everybody for taking part. It returns tomorrow just after 3. Thanks to the team at Solar Heart Manager on 91.7 The Wave.
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0: 91.7 The Wave. It's Feel Good Variety. One hit and a couple of headlines this evening out of the year that gave us Coldplay and Yellow. What a big year this was. You know, a little running old competition over there in Sydney and around summer of this year. It was also the Australian dollar slumped to historic lows against the US dollar. The year opened with massive reliefs as fears of the Y2K computer bug failed to materialise across infrastructure and financial systems. Yeah, that little sporty thing over in Sydney. Sydney Olympics from the year 2000. It's 70s at 7 on the way after 7. Have a great evening. Talk to you tomorrow afternoon just after 2.
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4: Wave weather.
5: Chance of a shower as the evening goes on. The overnight low tonight of around 14. Partially cloudy with a high chance of showers, most likely morning and early afternoon, with a high on Wednesday of around 19. Partially cloudy on Thursday. Friday is going to be the best one of the week. Sunny with light winds. Daytime highs around 20 degrees.
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0: Hello, it's Gunners and Annie for breakfast, thanks to Summit Realty. 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
1: Wave traffic.
2: There is a traffic hazard with some debris embankment at Kwinana Freeway northbound entry from South Street. A car bumper is in the right lane, so take care. Otherwise, Freeway northbound, so Angertel Road through to Rolly Road. A little busy Patterson Road northbound at Mandurah Road at Kwinana Beach. Further up Rockingham Road at Angertel Road in Naval Base. And off and on Ennis Avenue at Dixon Road in Rockingham. Around town, a few cars. Mandurah Road at the Forum and at Allnut Street. And landscaping works again today in Halls Head, Mandurah Road between Leslie Street and Old Coast Road from 7am through to 4pm. 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
3: Hi there, it's Damien Carbon. The AFL has today responded to the alleged Sydney Swans sexual assault incident, saying the conduct and allegations are deeply concerning. CEO Andrew Dillon says the women who made the report to police are entitled to privacy and care, and that should be respected. He adds it's important that the police process is allowed to run its course. While the Swans board met overnight to agree on player sanctions and penalties to be announced today, the club believes the players are in serious breach of expected club behaviour and standards. Unions are wanting renters to be given access to a minimum two-year lease. Under the ACTU proposal, tenants would still have the option to sign a shorter contract. And SpaceX's massive Starship rocket is now at Christmas Island off the WA coast after being recovered from the Indian Ocean. The $52 million spacecraft crashed into the ocean after a test flight from Texas last month. It'll now be moved to Perth.
4: If you're over 40 and you've coughed up blood, had a cough or trouble breathing that's lasted for at least 4 weeks, see your doctor. 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
3: With Josh Fraser now locked in as the new Carlton coach, Fremantle assistant Jamie Graham now looks like staying in Perth. Justin Longmuir asked his reaction yesterday when his senior assistant missed out on the Blues job.
5: Oh, good. Yeah, it's a unique situation, right? Like, and the caretaker coach gets it after doing an outstanding job. It's not really anything against Jamie. Yeah, if he doesn't get the Essendon job and that doesn't fall his way, we're happy to have him back.
3: And the Eagles host the Hawks on Sunday.
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1: Wave weather.
10: Good morning. Partly cloudy today. High chance of showers and a top of 20 for Perth, 19 for Mandurah, Rockingham and Pinjarra and 18 for Bunbury. Partly cloudy again tomorrow. Slight chance of a morning shower, top of 18. Mostly sunny on Friday, top of 20. And then sunny at first on Saturday. Showers expected later in the day.
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0: Mighty 1-7 The Wave. Good morning. It's Gunners and Ali for breakfast. Thanks to Summit Realty. If you're ready for your next move, talk to the team that locals have trusted for over 50 years. That's Summit Realty. Frankie Goes to Hollywood. Relax. AC/DC and John Farnham, Chain Reaction. Gee, if that's a bit of an indication as to the tunes we're going to get today, we're in for a right treat. 6 o'clock, news, sport and weather coming up. It's Gunners here, by the way. Hope your day's off to a good start. Now, yesterday I had a bit of a whinge.
1: Not happy Dan!
0: Yeah, it was sort of like a not happy Dan sort of like segment. It was about my bank, Westpac. I just want to share with you a story. I call it the tale of two banks. So my Westpac card was suspended the other day when I went shopping. I don't know why. It just was. Put it on the BipBop machine. It said, nah, your card's suspended. So slightly embarrassing. Anyway, I called them, got through to a pre-recorded message which directed me towards the website for self-service. I thought, okay, I'll go to the website. And then the website said, go to the app. And so I went to the app and selected chat, which wasn't operational. So basically I called, I used their website and I used their app 2 days in a row and still I haven't spoken to anyone and my card is still suspended. Okay, so that's Westpac. And it's called the Tale of Two Banks for a reason, because the other bank was Community Bank Hall's Head. Now, yesterday I played Martha and the Muffins, Echo Beach, and I off the cuff said, oh, now I want a muffin. And this morning on my desk is a bag that reads, Gunners, I heard you felt like a muffin. Love, Jenny from the bank. That's the Community Bank in Hall's Head. That's the difference. That's the tale of two banks. Community Bank. Nice one, Jenny. Guess who's closing his Westpac account and opening a new one at Community Bank in Hall's Head.
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2: On the Kwinana Freeway, busy northbound, Mortimer Road to Rowley Road. In Rockingham, not looking too bad early. Some congestion building, Dixon Road at Mount Road. Also Parkland Street westbound at Safety Bar Road, Perrin. And on Mount Road at Willard Road and Patterson Road, Mount Road northbound in Kwinana Beach. Mount Road is a bit busy at Pinjarra Road. Also Allnut Street and building at Gordon Road. And roadworks, Mount Road between Leslie Street and Old Coast Road, Halls Head for landscaping with speed reductions and lane closures in place between 7 a.m. and 4 p.m. Spot anything, call 9581117. 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
3: Hi there, it's Damien Carbon. Sydney Swans coach Dean Cox has arrived at Swans HQ this morning. He was stopped by the media.
4: So we expect some resolution today, Dean?
5: Yeah, the club will make a statement, yeah.
6: Still a feeling of disappointment amongst the club?
5: Yeah, there is, yes.
3: The club expected to hand down sanctions and penalties today following last night's board meeting. Several players have been linked to an investigation into an alleged sexual assault at a Melbourne hotel. None have been arrested or charged. Police have made a desperate

0: desperate appeal for information as the search for a missing 10-year-old Perth girl enters its fourth day. Lyndall Ninjala was last seen leaving a property in Butler about 5:30 on Saturday afternoon. Commander Lawrence Panea says she may be in the Kwinana area.
1: Lyndall is 10 years old, obviously. She is about 160 centimetres tall. She's long brown hair with blonde tips. Was last seen wearing a black jumper and black shorts.
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0: Fremantle will go full throttle against Carlton this Saturday, showing no interest in resting players before the finals. Coach Justin Longmuir wants his best players on the park to get a final tune-up before September.
3: I would imagine we pick a team this week with the structure that we'll go into the finals with, but I'm not set on that.
0: Murphy Reid will miss one more week with that groin issue. Well, West Coast wrap up their year against Hawthorn this Sunday with 4 wins for the season. Elijah Hewitt is a test to play.
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7: Wave weather.
8: Good morning. The updated forecast is in and it now says partly cloudy today with a medium chance of showers and a top of 20 for Perth, 19 for Mandurah, Rockingham, Pinjarra and Bunbury. Partly cloudy tomorrow, slight chance of a shower, a top of 19. Sunny now on Friday, top of 20. And sunny at first on Saturday, showers expected later in the day and a top of 20. We have 11 right now in Perth. It's 13 in Pinjarra and Mandurah, 14 in Bunbury and 16 in Rockingham.
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0: Yes, that's the proper version. That's the real version of Prince, When Doves Cry. We have a new music director, and I've managed to talk him around to playing that version instead of the edited version, which we've been playing for years. Good to hear it. Prince and the Revolution, When Doves Cry, here at The Wave. It's Gunners and Ali for breakfast. Thanks to our friends at Summit Realty, Soup Dragons, and Richard Marks, who you can see nightly on The Voice. He's one of the judges, apparently, these days. All right, time to check out boating. It's been a bit swelly over the last couple of weeks. Let's see if that continues today. The winds, they're westerly, 10 to 15 knots, becoming southwesterly, below 10 knots in the evening. Okay, so that's a good start. Seas around 1 metre, decreasing below half a metre around midday. That's good. Come on, swell. Come on, swell. Come on, swell. Swell, west to southwesterly, 2.5 to 3 metres. Always the swell letting us down. And the weather today, partly cloudy, 50% chance of showers. Okay, if it wasn't for that swell, I'd take the boat out. If I had one. 6:30 News update on the way here shortly. Aretha Franklin's coming up and CeeLo Green next here at The Wave.
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1: Wave traffic.
2: The Quinana Freeway, busy northbound, Morton Road to Rowley Road in the Rockingham area. It's looking busy on Patterson Road at Ennis Avenue, Dixon Road at Ennis Avenue on Mandurah Road, and Parkin Street westbound at Safety Bar Road in Perrin. Also busy Patterson Road at Mandurah Road, Quinana Beach. And on Mantle Road, some activity at Gordon Road, also Allnut Street and Pinjarra Road, and Pinjarra around Lakes Road in Greenfields. And roadworks between 7 a.m. and 4 p.m. for landscaping on Mantle Road between Leslie Street and Old Coast Road in Halls Head. Speed reductions and lane closures in place. Spot anything, call 9581117. 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
3: Hi there, it's Damien Carbon. We'll know the sanctions today the Sydney Swans will hand down to players over an alleged sexual assault incident in Melbourne. The board meeting overnight as the Swans released a statement acknowledging several players are in serious breach of expected club behaviour and standards. Here's coach Dean Cox this morning.
4: The club will make a statement today, so that's all I can leave it at.
5: Do we expect, some resolution today, too?
4: Yeah, the club will make a statement, yeah.
6: Still a feeling of disappointment amongst the club?
4: Yeah, there is, yes.
3: Yeah. Multiple US states are suing Meta, claiming its platforms have been deliberately designed to be addictive to young kids. The trial is underway in California. Meta says it strongly disagrees with the allegations. Mushroom killer cook Erin Patterson is not expected to appear in court today as she appeals her convictions. And one of Perth's most popular op shops is closing. Vinny's, oldest store in Maylands, is shutting down.
7: If you're over 40 and you've coughed up blood, had a cough or trouble breathing that's lasted for at least 4 weeks, see your doctor. 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
3: The Blues host the Fremantle Dockers this weekend for Josh Fraser's first match as Carlton's permanent head coach. His appointment officially announced by the club yesterday. He's told us Saturday's match against Freo will be a good test.
8: Been building their identity over a long period of time, and we're probably just at the start of that journey, to be fair, but huge opportunity for us, and I'm looking forward to seeing how we stack up.
3: And West Aussie Mitch Georgiades will resist the lure home, expected to sign a new deal to stay at Port Adelaide.
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10: Good morning. Partly cloudy today. Medium chance of showers and a top of 20 for Perth. 19 for Mandurah, Rockingham, Pinjarra and Bunbury. Partly cloudy again tomorrow. There is a slight chance of a shower. Top of 19. Then sunny on Friday, 20. And sunny at first on Saturday. Showers expected later in the day and a top again of 20. 11 right now in Perth. It's 13 in Bunbury. 14 in Mandurah and Pinjarra. And 16 in Rockingham.
0: Gunners and Alley for breakfast. Ready for your next move?

0: 91.7 The Wave. Good morning. It's Gunners and Ali for breakfast and Third Eye Blind, Semi-Charmed Life and Bananarama before that cruel summer. As we check out some fuel prices, thanks to the Geely EX2. Features Australia's first trunk in the front, or frunk if you will. It's deceptively spacious. You can put anything in it. Well, nearly anything. It's not huge, but it's certainly handy. Check it out at Geely Rockingham. $93.7 is today's cheapest for unleaded around town. Vibe and Mandra have that price, by the way. If you're chasing diesel, it's Vibe and Mandra again at $2.43.9. I think it's cheaper in the Murray region. 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For unleaded, Liberty Pinjarra, $1.85.5 for diesel. Liberty Pinjarra again at $2.31.3. Some nice prices there. And north of Mandra, for unleaded, it's Vibe Kwinana Town Centre at $1.82.9. That's Vibe Kwinana Town Centre, or as I heard a Channel 7 reporter say a few months back,
1: followed closely by Kwinana.
0: Kwinana. $1.82.5. And north of Mandra for diesel, Costco Casuarina, your cheapest at $2.24.7. All right, usually I pop quiz Ali here, but she's away and she will be for the next couple of weeks. So your pop quiz today without notice is Strictly Ballroom, the Australian film that starred dancer Paul Mercurio and Tara Maurice, was released on this day in Australian cinemas. What was the year? Have a guess. Strictly Ballroom, when was that released? If you said 1990, you are absolutely... If you said 1989, you'd be...
2: You're wrong.
0: But if you said 1992, you'd be right. Strictly Ballroom came out in 1992. What's that, 34 years ago? Wow. Time flies, doesn't it? On this day, with other amazing things that have happened in previous years, coming up along with the Travelling Wilburys and Niles Barclay next.
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1: Time to check out what happened on this day for Wednesday, the 19th of August. Firstly, to the birthdays. American singer Johnny Nash was born in Texas on this day in 1940. We lost Johnny at the age of 80 in 2020. Ian Gillan. Now, he's the English rock singer who joined Deep Purple in 1969 as their lead vocalist. And today, Ian is 81. Bill Clinton.
2: I did not have sexual relations with that woman.
1: Yep, that Bill Clinton, the 42nd president of the United States. Today, Bill is 80. She played Kylie Mole and other characters in the Comedy Company back in the day. Marianne Faye, the Australian comedian.
3: My name's Kylie.
1: Today, she's 71.
3: So good.
1: Joey Tempest, vocalist with Swedish metal band Europe. Today, 63. John Stamos, US actor and drummer. He's also 63. Kyra Sedgwick, the US actress, who's also married to Kevin Bacon, is 61. We lost this guy a few years ago at the age of 54, Matthew Perry, the US actor who played Chandler Bing in Friends. He was born on this day in 1969. Tasma Walton, the Australian actress and wife of Rove McManus, is 53. And finally, in a big day of birthdays, Missy Higgins, the Australian singer, is 43. It was on this date that this program started. Yep, that's Four Corners. Began in 1961. It's the longest-running Australian TV program. Groucho Marx, the US comedian and TV host, passed away at the age of 86 in 1977. And Picasso's painting, The Weeping Woman, was recovered at a locker at Spencer Street Railway Station on this day in 1986. It was then valued at $2 million. Current value is somewhere between $100 and $180 million. There you have it. Just a few of the things that happened on this day for Wednesday, the 19th of August.

0: 91.7, The Wave, Gunners and Alley, and the Travelling Wilburys and Niles Barclay. Before that, crazy, it's nearly 7 o'clock. Paw Patrol family passes up for grabs between now and 9. Plus, we'll continue with another nomination for the Community Bank Boost, thanks to our friends at Community Bank in Halls Head. We'll update your news shortly. Sonia Dana is next.
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1: Wave traffic.
2: Quinana Freeway is busy northbound, Mortimer Road merge to Rowley Road, also Farrington Road to Mount Henry Bridge. In the Rockingham area, bit of congestion on Ennis Avenue around Dixon Road, and also Parker Street westbound at Safety Bay Road and Point Perrin Road from Homer Street to Memorial Drive in Perrin heading west. Queuing on Paterson Road northbound at Mandurah Road, Quinana Beach, and also some congestion, Mandurah Road at Allnut Street, also Pinjarra Road and around Gordon Road, Pinjarra Road around Dower Street picking up and around Lakes Road and Greenfields. And roadworks at Mandurah Road between Leslie Street and Old Coast Road, Halls Head for landscaping, speed reductions and lane closures in place between now and 4 this afternoon. Spot anything, call 9581117. Census night was Tuesday the 11th of August. There's still time to complete. In the census, every answer matters. Authorised by the Australian Bureau of Statistics, Canberra. 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
3: Hi there, it's Damien Carbon. The Sydney Swans board has met overnight to decide on sanctions and penalties. A police investigation into an alleged sexual assault at a Melbourne hotel earlier this week remains ongoing. There have been no arrests or charges laid. In a statement, the club says it believes the players linked to the investigation are in serious breach of club behaviour and standards. Mushroom murderer Erin Patterson is appealing her convictions in a Melbourne court today. She got life in prison and can apply for parole after 33 years. Unions are calling for Australia's standard rental lease to be doubled to 2 years. The ACTU says it'd mean greater stability and less stress for West Aussie renters. And SpaceX's massive Starship rocket is now at Christmas Island off the WA coast after being recovered from the Indian Ocean. The $52 million spacecraft crashed into the ocean last month after a test flight from Texas.
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3: With Josh Fraser now locked in as the new Carlton coach, Fremantle assistant Jamie Graham is now likely to stay in Perth. Justin Longmuir asked his reaction.

0: reaction yesterday when his senior assistant missed out on the job.
1: Oh, good. Yeah, it's a unique situation, right? Like, and the caretaker coach gets it after doing an outstanding job. It's not really anything against Jamie. Yeah, if he doesn't get the Essendon job and that doesn't fall his way, we're happy to have him back.
0: Well, the Eagles host Hawthorn on Sunday.
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5: Wave weather.
6: Good morning. Partly cloudy today. Medium chance of showers on a top of 20 for Perth, 19 for Mandurah, Rockingham, Pinjarra and Bunbury. Partly cloudy again tomorrow. Slight chance of a shower, a top of 19. Sunny on Friday, 20. And sunny at first on Saturday. Showers expected later in the day, also a top of 20. We have 12 right now in Perth. It's 14 in Bunbury, 15 in Pinjarra and Mandurah, and 16 in Rockingham.
7: Hello, good morning. Hello. Thanks to the trusted team at Summit Realty. Good morning. Proud to bring you Gunners and Alley for breakfast. Wave.

0: 91.7 The Wave. Good morning. It's Gunners and Ali for breakfast. Thanks to our friends at Summit Realty in Hadaway. What is Love? Kelly Clarkson and the Eurythmics. It's Gunners here this morning. Now, I saw this the other day and I thought, yes, we've got to bring this into Australia. So New York has introduced a bill that would require supermarkets to give customers a 10% discount for using self-checkout. What a great idea. Now, the thinking behind this is that shoppers who scan, bag, and then pay for their own items are doing the work that would normally be handled by an employee. So that saves them money on labour. Under the proposal, supermarkets and other food retailers with that sort of like self-service type of kiosk would have to reduce the price of goods by 10%. Yes! Now, the bill's not law yet. It was only introduced in May. And it's in America. It's another country, of course. But I like the idea behind it. 10% discount if you're using self-checkout. I like it. I like it a lot. But then thinking, supermarket would then pass on the cost of the goods to the consumers at the end of the day anyway. So worth a shot, I reckon. 7:30 news update. We'll get to that shortly. After 7:30, we'll read the third Community Bank Boost nomination for this week, week two. We've got another $1,000 to give away on Friday. So we'll do that after the 7:30 news update. Vanessa Carlton and Ice House are next here at The Wave.
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6: 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Hi, I'm Anique Whelan. Some good news this morning with a missing 10-year-old girl found safe and well. The mother of a serpentine woman whose death still remains unsolved has welcomed an apology from the WA Police Commissioner. WorkSafe are continuing their investigation into the tragic death of a 29-year-old woman in Osborne Park. And the Rockingham Flames men will fly to Adelaide this week to take on Canberra in the NBL 1 National Finals. For the latest local news and sport, head to our website with Gunners and Ali for Breakfast, 91.7 The Wave.

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1: Wave traffic.
2: On the Kwinana Freeway, busy northbound, Mortimer Road to Rolly Road and Farrington Road to Mount Hury Bridge, and again up around Canning Highway. In Rockingham, bit busy on Ennis Avenue around Dixon Road at Mander Road, and Point Perrin Road between Hymer Street and Memorial Drive, westbound queuing in Perrin. Patterson Road busy at Mander Road, Kwinana Beach, and also active on Mander Road at Pinjarra Road, Allnut Street and Gordon Road, and Pinjarra around Lakes Road and Greenfields. And roadworks between now and 4 this afternoon for landscaping. Mander Road between Leslie Street and Old Coast Road in Halls Head with speed reductions and lane closures in place. Spot anything, call 958 11 917. 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
3: Hello, I'm Annie Quillen. Some good news this morning with a missing 10-year-old girl found safe and well. Police issued an urgent appeal for Lyndall Ningella's whereabouts yesterday after she hadn't been seen since leaving a Butler home on Saturday evening. She was understood to have travelled to the Wellard area. Lyndall was located around 7 o'clock last night. The mother of a serpentine woman whose death still remains unsolved has welcomed an apology from the WA Police Commissioner. Cole Blanche acknowledged the shortcomings in the initial police investigation into the death of Amy Wensley at her home in June 2014. The 24-year-old mother was found with a gunshot wound to her head, which police initially declared a suicide, but after a coronial inquest 6 years later, it was found there was insufficient evidence to determine how she died, and premature decisions made by detectives who attended her death resulted in lost forensic opportunities. Speaking on 7, Amy's mother Nancy Kirk says Commissioner Blanche was sincere in his apology.
4: I take my hat off to him for acknowledging the failings of the detectives, our pain, our fight that we're still going through after 12 years.
3: WA Police say they remain committed to the investigation, and a $1 million reward is still on offer for any information which could help solve the case. WorkSafe are continuing their investigation into the tragic death of a 29-year-old woman in Osborne Park. The woman was understood to have been unloading a car from a tow truck tilt tray at a towing yard just after 5:30 yesterday morning when the fatal accident happened. Sadly, she died at the scene. Her workplace, Auto Tow Services, have described her death as a tragic loss, and she was a much-loved member of the team. And three candidates have nominated to fill the vacant Rockingham Safety Bay Ward position on the City of Rockingham Council. Jason Davies, Elaine Smith and James Mume have put their hands up for the spot, created by the resignation of Dr. Craig Buchanan earlier this year. Postal voting packages will be sent out from August 25. It's not compulsory to vote in a local government election, but it is encouraged.
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3: To sport, and the Rockingham Flames men will head to Adelaide tomorrow for the NBL 1 National Finals, less than a week after taking out the NBL 1 West Grand Final over the Geraldton Buccaneers. The Flames will come up against the Canberra Gunners on Friday. Rockingham are no strangers to Nationals, having won it back in 2022. And Peel Thunder are preparing for their final waffle game of the regular season this weekend when they face South Fremantle in an away clash. They've already locked away the minor premiership with a two-game buffer ahead of Claremont. The Thunder's 12-game winning streak came to an end against the West Coast Eagles last weekend. And that's the latest news and sport.
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8: Good morning. Partly cloudy today. Medium chance of showers and a top of 20 for Perth, 19 for Mandurah, Rockingham, Pinjarrah and Bunbury. Tomorrow, partly cloudy. There is a slight chance of a shower. Top of 19, then sunny on Friday, 20, and sunny at first on Saturday. Showers expected later in the day, top of 20. We have 13 right now in Perth, it's 15 in Bunbury, and 16 in Rockingham, Pinjarrah and Mandurah.
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0: 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Good morning. It's Gunners and Ali for breakfast. And Ben Lee, cigarettes will kill you. And if the chemicals don't, the taxes probably will. What is it? $38 tax on a packet? Jeez, no wonder the black market on cigarettes is doing such a good trade. Now, we've had some amazing and incredibly worthy submissions for the Community Bank Boost so far. This week, we've had Bridge Builders and Passion Community Care just yesterday. It's now time to read out another submission from those that we've received over the last couple of weeks and which we continue to receive via our website at 917thewave.com.au. Now today, it's Warrior Foundation, which was founded by cancer survivor Luke Johannesson. After being diagnosed with bowel cancer at just 32 and secondary stage 4 lung cancer at 34, Jesus, mate, you've had a rough trot. His journey inspired a mission to raise awareness of bowel cancer and mental health, promote early detection and make bowel cancer screening tests more accessible. Through Warrior Clothing Co., Luke has already built a strong community that supports, inspires and gives hope. And he's got a great website too. It's warriorfoundation.com.au if you want to buy some merch and give him a hand. Clearly another worthy submission and in the running to score the $1,000 boost thanks to Community Bank Halshead Shopping Centre, Halshead. Now, do you have a story like that? Are you a part of a group that does good things for other people? Do you know of an organisation that needs some recognition and a bit of a pat on the back for work well done? Then nominate them. Do it today because Friday is when we announce the winner of the $1,000 thanks to Community Bank Halshead. Hope you can stay with us. Mon's got local news headlines for us shortly. You too and the Divinals next.
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7: Wave headlines. Hi, I'm Anee Quillen. Two people have escaped a burning home in Perth's north this morning. Police have apologised to the family of a serpentine mother who died from a gunshot wound to the head after it was initially treated as a suicide. Three candidates have nominated to fill the vacant Rockingham Safety Bay Ward position on the City of Rockingham Council. And Peel Thunder are preparing for their final waffle game of the regular season when they face South Fremantle this weekend. For the latest local news and sport, head to our website with Gunners and Ali for breakfast, 91.7 The Wave.

0: 91.7 The Wave. Good morning. It's Gunners and Annie for breakfast. U2's Desire to Vinyls before that. Boys in Town. It's nearly 8 o'clock. It's Gunners here. We have family in-season passes to dish out to Paw Patrol, the Dino movie. We'll give you a chance to win those passes after the 7 o'clock. Make that 8 o'clock news update. Thanks to Paramount Pictures and Wendy Matthews next here at The Wave.
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1: Wave traffic.
2: A breakdown on the Kwinana Freeway northbound after Russell Road in the right emergency lane. It's busy on the Kwinana northbound, Thomas Road merge to Rowley Road and Farrington Road to Canning Highway. In Rockingham, it's busy, Dixon Road and Ennis Avenue and Mantle Road. Also Reed Street around Swinston Street and Ray Road. And on Mantle Road, Safety Bay Road roundabout busy in Baldivis. Busy on Mantle Road southbound at Broadstone Vista in Medora Bay. And also active around Pinjarra Road, Allnut Street and Gordon Road. Magical Up Drive southbound at Mantle Road and Old Coast Road northbound queuing. The Cashrunner Drive and Peel Parade in Halls Head. Spot anything, call 958 11 317. Census night was Tuesday, the 11th of August. There's still time to complete. In the census, every answer matters. Authorised by the Australian Bureau of Statistics, Canberra. 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
3: Hi there, it's Damien Carbon. Emergency crews are still at the scene of that large house fire in Belden this morning. It sparked about 6 a.m. 7's Rachel Tassica is there for us.
4: Firefighters, police and paramedics all raced to the home on Alma Place. A man and woman were inside when the fire started, but both managed to escape uninjured. The man was treated here by paramedics for smoke inhalation before being taken to Joondalup Hospital.
3: We'll know the sanctions the Sydney Swans will hand down to players today over that alleged sexual assault incident this week. The board meeting overnight has the Swans released a statement acknowledging several players are in a serious breach of expected club behaviour and standards. Here's coach Dean Cox this morning.
5: The club will make a statement today, so that's all I can leave it at.
6: We expect some resolution today, too?
5: The club will make a statement, yeah.
3: And disappointing news for op shoppers, with Vinnie's in Mayland set to close down.
7: If you're over 40 and you've coughed up blood, had a cough or trouble breathing that's lasted for at least 4 weeks, see your doctor. 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
3: Carlton are set to face the red-hot Fremantle Dockers this Saturday for Josh Fraser's first match as the Blues' permanent head coach. His official appointment was announced at the club yesterday. He says Saturday's match against the Dockers will be a good test.
8: Been building their identity over a long period of time, and we're probably just at the start of that journey, to be fair, but huge opportunity for us, and I'm looking forward to seeing how we stack up.
3: And West Aussie Mitch Georgiades will resist the lure home, expected to sign a new deal at Port Adelaide.
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